0: You Like a Woman, Shania Twain, Sunny Country 102.5. And that's when you know you've made it. Right, guys? When you get a woman, that's it. Well, there's some other things, though, according to a new survey, that you have to have if you have, quote, made it. Top answers. High-end watch.
1: Santa Maria. Really? Lompoc, still five watch. Cities and the world.
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0: what's what for the weekend. What do you think, Johnny?
1: Jay, I think I'm going to unofficially say this is probably our number one beef back rib week of the year.
0: Yeah, that makes sense to me, I think.
1: All the Cowboys love the beef back ribs from Harris. They're $4.99. We also have our baseball cuts, $9.99 a pound. Fellow smokers, we got them covered with the fresh pork asparagus for the weekend at $3.99. So you name it for the grill, when there's no doubt after Memorial Weekend, it's grilling season here on the Central Coast. Not that every day isn't grilling season around here, but it does really ratchet up as we sort of mentally shift gears into summer.
0: Sure does. And so does the produce aisle, man. When you do that indoor farmer's market, you can tell it's summer.
1: Oh, it's just absolutely brimming. You know, all the summer flavors, you know, the peaches, nectarines, cherries, table grapes, plums, apricots, and of course, this will be a very busy weekend as people come from out of the area. They always want to enjoy our local strawberries, which are the best on the planet. And man, I was out looking at the row crops coming in from Bonita Farms. We picked up yesterday. Man, that stuff is just stunning.

0: stunning, and we've got some gorgeous stuff. I picked up some iceberg lettuce we picked up from Bonita Farms yesterday, and that stuff weighs a ton, man. It's probably the premium time of the year to enjoy that stuff.
1: Chunky blue cheese dressing to go on top of that wedge salad with some crumbled bacon bits. Oh.
0: Can't go wrong, man. Absolutely can't go wrong. The lettuce right now is amazing for that.
1: Loving it. 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
0: You got it, Jay.
1: All right, man.
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This guy coming in concert August 22nd, Vina Robles Amphitheater in Paso Robles. 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

Shaboozy and Jelly Roll, Amen, on Sunny Country 102.5. Time for a stupid criminal story. This one is not so much criminal, but definitely stupid. A teenager in Utah suffered life-threatening injuries when attempting to film a social media video stunt involving a dangerous activity known as couch surfing, where a person sits on the couch while it's dragged by a vehicle.

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Cody Johnson and the Painter on Sunny Country 102.5. New survey out there. Nearly 40% of Americans admit they've gone on a date just to score a free meal. You're on one right now, aren't you? Is he standing?

0: Kane Brown, 1 Mississippi, Sunny Country 102.5. Time for another stupid criminal story. I told you I had a bunch of them. A man turned into a literal home wrecker when he started tearing down his own house with an excavator after his wife said their marriage was over. How surprising. His family was inside the house. They got out and they're okay.
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Hey, it's Catfish, and I got a personal question for you. Do you hate AI with a white-hot passion? If so, this is really going to tick you off. AI is now taking over another new business in the country. Guess which one? Nope, that's wrong.

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0: of the season. Urinetown the musical. Urinetown takes place in a not-so-distant future where a long drought has caused a severe water shortage. To conserve water, private toilets are banned, and everyone must pay to use the public bathrooms controlled by the powerful company called the Urine Good Company. Led by the ruthless Caldwell B. Caldwell, the executives at USC hold total control and authority over the town's water usage. When amenity number 9 worker, Bobby Strong, witnesses his father being arrested for breaking these rules, Bobby begins a rebellion demanding the right to pee for free. Through zany songs and energetic dancing, they enforce the strict rules that shape daily life and spark growing frustration among the citizens. Showtimes are Fridays and Saturdays through the end of May at 7 p.m. and doors open at 6:30, and on Sunday the show is 1:30 with the doors at 1 p.m. Tickets are available at my805tix.com. For more information about the Santa Maria Civic Theater, please visit smct.org.
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It's Brad Paisley, Sunny Country 102.5. And that's going to do it for me, Catfish. Thank you so much for listening. Have yourself a fine, fun rodeo evening and then a weekend rodeo.

Sunny Country and Chris Stapleton starting over, starting a Friday night. Kurt Olsen with you. I hope all things are going good. Here's Jordan Davis now. Turn This Truck Around on Sunny Country.

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We are back in the saddle again, thanks to Luke Combs there. It's Curdles with you Friday night, best night of the week with Ella Langley right now. Be Her on Sunny

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I ain't coming back, only moving forward with music now from Chase and Aldean. 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

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Now it's Luke Combs for you. 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

Sunny Country with Jordan Davis. You and me and this bar none, a Friday night, and we are doing it right with music coming up from Cody Johnson. Also, Josh Turner for you right now. We hear Your Man on Sunny Country 102.

0: 6.5 Kojo with Traveling Soldier from Cody Johnson and Kurt Olsen with you. A Friday night in progress. To make it better, I've got music from Hudson Westbrook in just a few. Also, more from Ella Langley and music from Dierks Bentley next.
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Sunny Country 102.5, Dierks Bentley, somewhere on a beach. Kurt Olsen with you, and one from Hudson Westbrook. Up right after this, we hear Ella Langley right now. She's Choosing Texas on Sunny Country.

0: Morgan Wallen on that one. I can't love you anymore. It's Kurt Olsen, a Friday night, best night of the week. I've got one from Riley Green for you coming up shortly. Also, music from Shania Twain, a classic, of course. That's on deck. And one from Megan Maroney is next.
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Jackson Dean, Make a Liar, the name of that one. Now, Shaboozy for you, some good news on a Friday night with Sunny Country.

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Don't want to be a one-man band. Old Dominion there. Kurt Olsen with you and a guy playing August 22nd at the Vina Robles Amphitheater this summer. Here's Tucker Wetmore with Brunette on Sunny Country.

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Days Like These. Music there from Luke Combs and now Kenny Chesney. We go back all the way to the year 2006 for this one. Here it is on Sunny Country.

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You can't have mine, especially on a Friday night. Dylan Scott there, and now Max McNown. 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

Sunny Country 102.5. Jason Aldean with Carrie Underwood. If I Didn't Love You. Now it's Ella Langley. You Look Like You Love Me with Riley Green on Sunny Country.

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0: 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That's called Don't We, It's Curdles. And coming up for you shortly, I've got music from Tyler Hubbard. Also a song from Jordan Davis on deck. And the music of Nate Smith is next.
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0: Sunday Country and Josh Ross. Hate How You Look. Kurt Olsen with you. A Friday night coming up for you. One from Zach John King. Also a classic from Faith Hill. Stay tuned for that. And a song for you from Cody Johnson is next.
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Sunny Country 102.5, Zach Tom, South of Sanity. Coming up, music from Jason Aldean. Right after this, here's Cole Swindell. She had me at Heads, Carolina on Sunny Country 102.5.

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2: 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So again, this is happening today. Some great sales going on. A lot of folks coming in doing some shopping with the Elks Rodeo in town through tomorrow. So we'd love to see you. By the way, come by the Sunny Country booth, and I've got information on how you can win some Willie Nelson or Six Flags Magic Mountain tickets, but I'm only going to do that if you come down today. 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
2: Hey, we're at Boot Barn in Santa Maria enjoying a lovely Saturday afternoon. 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
2: Hey, we're at Boot Barn in Santa Maria on a fantastic Saturday afternoon. 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We're at 435 East Bettervia Road in Santa Maria. 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So again, we're at 435 East Bettervia Road in Santa Maria. By the way, if you come down to the Sunny Country booth, look for me, and I've got some information on how you can win Willie Nelson or Six Flags Magic Mountain tickets. So we've got a chance for you to win those coming up on Sunny Country, but you need to come by the booth. You need to come down today. That is the only way you can find out how you got a chance to win. So we're at 435 East Bettervia Road in Santa Maria, broadcasting live. I'm Ben Hayes, Sunny Country 102.5.
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7: 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When amenity number 9 worker, Bobby Strong, witnesses his father being arrested for breaking these rules, Bobby begins a rebellion demanding the right to pee for free. 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For more information about the Santa Maria Civic Theater, please visit smct.org.
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12: Join the Santa Maria Civic Theater for their final show of the season, Urinetown the Musical. Urinetown takes place in a not-so-distant future where a long drought has caused a severe water shortage. To conserve water, private toilets are banned, and everyone must pay to use the public bathrooms controlled by the powerful company called the Urine Good Company. Led by the ruthless Caldwell B. Caldwell, the executives at USC hold total control and authority over the town's water usage. When amenity number 9 worker, Bobby Strong, witnesses his father being arrested for breaking these rules, Bobby begins a rebellion demanding the right to pee for free. Through zany songs and energetic dancing, they enforce the strict rules that shape daily life and spark growing frustration among the citizens. Showtimes are Fridays and Saturdays through the end of May at 7 p.m. and doors open at 6:30, and on Sunday the show is 1:30 with the doors at 1 p.m. Tickets are available at my805tix.com. For more information about the Santa Maria Civic Theater, please visit smct.org.
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day, Pop's Farm was a place to go. 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Jack and Jim were a few good men. 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Y'all ain't listening. Them old

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